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1: I'm Dan Tessman, and here's what's happening from ElkhornMediaGroup.com. A roundabout will become a reality at the intersection of Punkin Center Road and Highway 395 in the Hermiston area. ODOT will start working on the project next year. Meanwhile, Umatilla County Commissioner Dan Doran says the county has committed to improving Sagebrush Road so it can be used as a detour during construction.
2: How we finance that is we'll look at what's left over and partner with the state depending on where the bids come in, and then the county also may have to participate.
1: Doran says that intersection is one of the most dangerous in Oregon. Oregon Governor Tina Kotek's pause on water and air permits for new or expanding data centers issued last week is not enough for those opposing the centers. Environmental groups are now calling for lawmakers to make the pause longer or permanent in the upcoming 2027 session. Umatilla and Morrow counties have the largest data center hub in Oregon. Annual siren testing will occur from 10 a.m. to noon tomorrow along the Columbia and Yakima Rivers near the Columbia Generating Station located in Richland. Multiple tests preceding and following voice announcements will be conducted by Benton and Franklin County officials at 10:15 a.m. An emergency alert system and local code red notification test will also take place with no public action required. Tonight at 6:30, the Walla Walla City Council convenes with six public hearings on the active agenda. Matters feature the 2025 Consolidated Annual Performance Evaluation Review, creating a Woodlawn Chestnut Local Improvement District to finance sewer extensions, the 2046 Comprehensive Plan Update, related code amendments, critical areas ordinance updates, and proposed 2027-2028 biennial budget revenue sources and property taxes. For more, follow My Columbia Basin on Facebook.
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4: Here's your Wild Horse Resort and Casino weather update. Tonight, the skies will be mostly clear with a light and variable wind, averaging around 5 miles an hour, while temperatures settle into the mid to low 30s. Tomorrow, you'll see patches of frost thawing out in the morning from sunny skies, while temperatures reach highs near 70 degrees. Get breaking news notifications and even stream this station with the Elkhorn mobile app. Download the app today.
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1: Here's your Wild Horse Resort and Casino weather update. Tonight, the skies will be mostly clear with a light and variable wind, averaging around 5 miles an hour, while temperatures settle into the mid to low 30s. Tomorrow, you'll see patches of frost thawing out in the morning from sunny skies, while temperatures reach highs near 70 degrees. Get breaking news notifications and even stream this station with the Elkhorn mobile app. Download the app today.
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feelings that I feel for you. 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
1: Here's your Wild Horse Resort and Casino weather update. Tonight, the skies will be mostly clear with a light and variable wind, averaging around 5 miles an hour, while temperatures settle into the mid to low 30s. Tomorrow, you'll see patches of frost thawing out in the morning from sunny skies, while temperatures reach highs near 70 degrees. Get breaking news notifications and even stream this station with the Elkhorn mobile app. Download the app today.
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1: Here's your Wild Horse Resort and Casino weather update. Tonight, the skies will be mostly clear with a light and variable wind, averaging around 5 miles an hour, while temperatures settle into the mid to low 30s. Tomorrow, you'll see patches of frost thawing out in the morning from sunny skies, while temperatures reach highs near 70 degrees. 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
1: Here's your Wild Horse Resort and Casino weather update. Tonight, the skies will be mostly clear with a light and variable wind, averaging around 5 miles an hour, while temperatures settle into the mid to low 30s. Tomorrow, you'll see patches of frost thawing out in the morning from sunny skies, while temperatures reach highs near 70 degrees. 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
1: Here's your Wild Horse Resort and Casino weather update. Tonight, the skies will be mostly clear with a light and variable wind, averaging around 5 miles an hour, while temperatures settle into the mid to low 30s. Tomorrow, you'll see patches of frost thawing out in the morning from sunny skies, while temperatures reach highs near 70 degrees. 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
1: Good morning, I'm Griffin Beach, and here's the latest news from ElkhornMediaGroup.com. Columbia Rail says that they've nearly completed the rail lines that were damaged in July's Lower Dry Creek fire, and that they expect those lines to be open again by the end of this month. Those repair crews had to replace two timber trestle bridges that were destroyed using fill and culverts. They also used steel ties across a four-mile stretch of the rail line to protect it from future fire damage. This news is especially welcome for Lakeside Foods in Weston, which has had to reroute their frozen food shipments to loading facilities in Milton Freewater and Walla Walla. Umatilla residents may notice a bigger police presence around the Umatilla River pedestrian bridge. Officers are stepping up their patrols there due to an uptick of graffiti. The department noted in a post on its Facebook page that graffiti or any other damage to city property can be charged as criminal mischief, and depending on the damages amount, could even be a felony. Walla Walla Public Schools have been selected as one of 25 districts nationwide to be a part of the Chefan Foundation's Starting From Scratch initiative. This program helps school districts expand their fresh, made-from-scratch meal preparation. WWPS staff will now attend a training session in Colorado for this and also get 1 year of professional guidance. And work's moving along on the first subdivision being built on the Reese Goad property in Pendleton. The city is planning a ribbon cutting on the road that leads up there next month, and residents could be moving into new homes there within a year.
2: Once he kind of gets those started for framing, his game plan is then he'll do another group foundations so he can have crews kind of coming in and just leapfrogging from project to project.
1: Pendleton Community Development Director Tim Simmons. For more news, follow us on Facebook in Y Columbia Basin.
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1: Here's your Wild Horse Resort and Casino weather. This morning we've got temperatures once again down around 40 and some patchy frost in the Pendleton area, also up in the higher elevations. As we get into the afternoon, we are going to continue the warm-up, looking at a high of 70 across the board in Pendleton, Hermiston, and Walla Walla today. Then tonight, clear and calm in the lower elevations, but breezier in the higher elevations with wind gusts up to 20. Check weather anytime at ElkhornMediaGroup.com.
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1: I'm Griffin Beach, and here's the latest news at this hour from ElkhornMediaGroup.com. Washington state officials say they've confirmed the emerald ash borer in Walla Walla County. The ash borer is an invasive beetle that lays its eggs in bark of ash trees, allowing hatched larvae to burrow underneath, which can destroy a tree's inner circulatory system. An analysis from the state's Natural Resources Department said that with no intervention, a municipality could lose over 90% of ash trees within 10 to 12 years of an infestation. A local arborist made this discovery while they were investigating damage in College Place. Officials then confirmed the larvae and telltale D-shaped exit holes. They say that if you suspect the UC signs of an ash borer, to contact state agencies immediately. The new Milton Freewater Fire and Ambulance Station is nearly complete. This new station sits on the corner of South Columbia and Northeast 5th, and it will provide first responders with two ambulance bays and sleeping quarters. The new facility is estimated to be at about 90% complete right now, and once it is complete, officials are hoping it cuts first responder response time by 7 to 8 minutes. Attorneys general in both Oregon and Washington have joined with other states in filing a notice in the bankruptcy proceedings for Character Technologies Incorporated. That's the creator of the chatbot company Character AI. That program allows users to interact with characters using artificial intelligence, and it was recently implicated in the suicide of a child who was using it. Those attorneys general said they want to make sure the company is still held accountable and that safety concerns and protections are in place for any potential buyers of the tech company's assets. And you can get more of today's top headlines by following us on Facebook at My Columbia Basin.
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1: Here's your Wild Horse Resort and Casino weather. This morning we've got temperatures once again down around 40 and some patchy frost in the Pendleton area, also up in the higher elevations. As we get into the afternoon, we are going to continue the warm-up, looking at a high of 70 across the board in Pendleton, Hermiston, and Walla Walla today. Then tonight, clear and calm in the lower elevations, but breezier in the higher elevations with wind gusts up to 20. Check weather anytime at ElkhornMediaGroup.com.
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1: Good morning, I'm Griffin Beach, and here's the latest news from ElkhornMediaGroup.com. Columbia Rail says that they've nearly completed the rail lines that were damaged in July's Lower Dry Creek fire, and that they expect those lines to be open again by the end of this month. Those repair crews had to replace two timber trestle bridges that were destroyed using fill and culverts. They also used steel ties across a four-mile stretch of the rail line to protect it from future fire damage. This news is especially welcome for Lakeside Foods in Weston, which has had to reroute their frozen food shipments to loading facilities in Milton Freewater and Walla Walla. Umatilla residents may notice a bigger police presence around the Umatilla River Pedestrian Bridge. Officers are stepping up their patrols there due to an uptick of graffiti. The department noted in a post on its Facebook page that graffiti or any other damage to city property can be charged as criminal mischief, and depending on the damages amount, could even be a felony. Walla Walla Public Schools have been selected as one of 25 districts nationwide to be a part of the Chefan Foundation's Starting From Scratch initiative. This program helps school districts expand their fresh, made-from-scratch meal preparation. WWPS staff will now attend a training session in Colorado for this and also get 1 year of professional guidance. And work's moving along on the first subdivision being built on the Reese Goad property in Pendleton. The city is planning a ribbon cutting on the road that leads up there next month, and residents could be moving into new homes there within a year.
2: Once he kind of gets those started for framing, his game plan is then he'll do another group foundations so he can have crews kind of coming in and just leapfrogging from project to project.
1: Pendleton Community Development Director Tim Simmons. For more news, follow us on Facebook in My Columbia Basin.
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1: Here's your Wild Horse Resort and Casino weather. This morning we've got temperatures once again down around 40 and some patchy frost in the Pendleton area, also up in the higher elevations. As we get into the afternoon, we are going to continue the warm-up, looking at a high of 70 across the board in Pendleton, Hermiston, and Walla Walla today. Then tonight, clear and calm in the lower elevations, but breezier in the higher elevations with wind gusts up to 20. Check weather anytime at ElkhornMediaGroup.com.
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1: I'm Griffin Beach, and here's the latest news at this hour from ElkhornMediaGroup.com. Washington state officials say they've confirmed the emerald ash borer in Walla Walla County. The ash borer is an invasive beetle that lays its eggs in bark of ash trees, allowing hatched larvae to burrow underneath, which can destroy a tree's inner circulatory system. An analysis from the state's Natural Resources Department said that with no intervention, a municipality could lose over 90% of ash trees within 10 to 12 years of an infestation. A local arborist made this discovery while they were investigating damage in College Place. Officials then confirmed the larvae and telltale D-shaped exit holes. They say that if you suspect the UC signs of an ash borer, to contact state agencies immediately. The new Milton Freewater Fire and Ambulance Station is nearly complete. This new station sits on the corner of South Columbia and Northeast 5th, and it will provide first responders with two ambulance bays and sleeping quarters. The new facility is estimated to be at about 90% complete right now, and once it is complete, officials are hoping it cuts first responder response time by 7 to 8 minutes. Attorneys general in both Oregon and Washington have joined with other states in filing a notice in the bankruptcy proceedings for Character Technologies Incorporated. That's the creator of the chatbot company Character AI. That program allows users to interact with characters using artificial intelligence, and it was recently implicated in the suicide of a child who was using it. Those attorneys general said they want to make sure the company is still held accountable and that safety concerns and protections are in place for any potential buyers of the tech company's assets. And you can get more of today's top headlines by following us on Facebook at My Columbia Basin.
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3: Good morning, I'm Doug Donahoe. Here's your Wild Horse Resort and Casino weather update. It'll be sunny and nice today with temperatures right around 70 degrees. Tonight, mostly clear. Temperatures will be in the low to mid-30s. And for Friday, we wrap up the week with mostly sunny skies. Temperatures a little warmer into the mid-70s. Get the latest weather updates anytime at ElkhornMediaGroup.com. 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
1: 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If you're a trivia fan, there's Thursday night trivia at Brewwood Brewing in Walla Walla at 6:30 tonight. 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That's going to start at 5:30. 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
1: Good morning, I'm Griffin Beach, and here's the latest news from ElkhornMediaGroup.com. Columbia Rail says that they've nearly completed the rail lines that were damaged in July's Lower Dry Creek fire, and that they expect those lines to be open again by the end of this month. Those repair crews had to replace two timber trestle bridges that were destroyed using fill and culverts. They also used steel ties across a four-mile stretch of the rail line to protect it from future fire damage. This news is especially welcome for Lakeside Foods in Weston, which has had to reroute their frozen food shipments to loading facilities in Milton Freewater and Walla Walla. Umatilla residents may notice a bigger police presence around the Umatilla River Pedestrian Bridge. Officers are stepping up their patrols there due to an uptick of graffiti. The department noted in a post on its Facebook page that graffiti or any other damage to city property can be charged as criminal mischief, and depending on the damages amount, could even be a felony. Walla Walla Public Schools have been selected as one of 25 districts nationwide to be a part of the Chefan Foundation's Starting From Scratch initiative. This program helps school districts expand their fresh, made-from-scratch meal preparation. WWPS staff will now attend a training session in Colorado for this and also get 1 year of professional guidance. And work's moving along on the first subdivision being built on the Reese Goad property in Pendleton. The city is planning a ribbon cutting on the road that leads up there next month, and residents could be moving into new homes there within a year.
2: Once he kind of gets those started for framing, his game plan is then he'll do another group foundations so he can have crews kind of coming in and just leapfrogging from project to project.
1: Pendleton Community Development Director Tim Simmons. For more news, follow us on Facebook in My Columbia Basin.
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4: Good morning, I'm Doug Donahoe. Here's your Wild Horse Resort and Casino weather update. It'll be sunny and nice today with temperatures right around 70 degrees. Tonight, mostly clear. Temperatures will be in the low to mid-30s. And for Friday, we wrap up the week with mostly sunny skies. Temperatures a little warmer into the mid-70s. Get the latest weather updates anytime at ElkhornMediaGroup.com. 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
1: Good morning, I'm Doug Donahoe. Here's your Wild Horse Resort and Casino weather update. It'll be sunny and nice today with temperatures right around 70 degrees. Tonight, mostly clear. Temperatures will be in the low to mid-30s. And for Friday, we wrap up the week with mostly sunny skies. Temperatures a little warmer into the mid-70s. Get the latest weather updates anytime at ElkhornMediaGroup.com. 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
1: I'm Dan Tessman. 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It will be sunny this afternoon along with calm wind. Expect a high near 71 in the Roundup City. It will be 70 in Hermiston. It will also be 70 in Walla Walla. Tonight, it will be mostly clear with light wind. Expect a low around 36. And tomorrow, mostly sunny with calm wind. Expect a high near 76. 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
1: I'm Dan Tessman. Here's your Wild Horse Resort and Casino weather update. It will be sunny this afternoon along with calm wind. Expect a high near 71 in the Roundup City. It will be 70 in Hermiston. It will also be 70 in Walla Walla. Tonight, it will be mostly clear with light wind. Expect a low around 36. And tomorrow, mostly sunny with calm wind. Expect a high near 76. 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
1: I'm Dan Tessman, and here's what's happening from ElkhornMediaGroup.com. A ribbon-cutting ceremony to mark the opening of the Reese Goad Arterial Road is set for early next month in Pendleton. Community Development Director Tim Simmons says that once all the subdivisions are developed, there could be as many as 1,000 homes on the east side of town. But that's up to the developers.
2: If they want to do the whole thing residential, or do they want to take that last quarter of the property and leave it at commercial and put some kind of commercial shopping up there?
1: Foundations are already poured for 6 homes in one of the subdivisions. Milton Freewater Rural Fire Department and EMS reports its new station at South Columbia Street and Northeast 5th Avenue has reached 90% completion. Constructed by Walla Walla-based Nelson Construction through private funding, the facility features sleeping quarters for 24-hour daily staffing and space for 2 ambulances. Once open, it will reduce emergency response times by 7 to 8 minutes. Property owners who are having trouble with getting insurance after this summer's wildfire season can get advice from the Oregon Division of Financial Regulation. That agency is holding a series of open houses throughout the state over the next few weeks, but none of them are in eastern Oregon. The closest is in the Dalles on November 8th. We are still waiting for word from the division as to whether there will be more open houses scheduled or if any of the current ones can be streamed. Selected for the inaugural Starting from Scratch initiative by the Chef Ann Foundation, Walla Walla Public Schools joins 24 other districts nationwide to expand fresh meal preparation. Nutrition staff will participate in culinary training in Boulder, Colorado, create a roadmap for food, finance, facilities, human resources, and marketing, and gain a year of continued educational support. For more, follow My Columbia Basin on Facebook.
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1: I'm Dan Tessman. Here's your Wild Horse Resort and Casino weather update. It will be sunny this afternoon along with calm wind. Expect a high near 71 in the Roundup City. It will be 70 in Hermiston. It will also be 70 in Walla Walla. Tonight, it will be mostly clear with light wind. Expect a low around 36. And tomorrow, mostly sunny with calm wind. Expect a high near 76. 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
1: I'm Dan Tessman, and here's what's happening from ElkhornMediaGroup.com. The first emerald ash borer has been detected in Walla Walla County. Agricultural officials are highly concerned because this destructive pest becomes a major nuisance by eradicating 90 to 100% of an area's ash trees within a decade. With no known way to stop its spread, infestations force costly tree removals, replacements, and strict firewood transportation quarantines. Columbia Rail is finishing reconstruction along a four-mile stretch damaged during the Lower Dry Creek wildfire. The blaze severed Weston's direct freight shipping, destroying two bridges and hundreds of railroad ties. Workers replaced a timber trestle with a culvert and steel ties to prevent future fire damage. Following temporary shipment rerouting through Milton Freewater and Walla Walla, direct rail freight service is projected to restart later this month. The solar canopy at Pendleton's wastewater treatment plant is already providing 30% of the power needed to operate it. Assistant Public Works Director Kyle Woolman is not resting on his laurels. Next up is big batteries to store the solar power that is unused.
2: It'll charge that battery, and that battery would actually power the entire plant through the night.
1: Woolman's goal is eventually to get the treatment plant's energy usage to be 100% self-generated. About 40 attorneys general in the United States are taking legal action to protect consumers as Character Technologies Incorporated goes bankrupt. Oregon and Washington are both parties to the legal action, which is demanding that any sale of the company's properties stipulate that the children and the general public should be protected from harm. The company created the controversial chatbot Character AI, which was considered instrumental in a child suicide. For more, follow My Columbia Basin on Facebook.
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4: Here's your Wild Horse Resort and Casino weather update. Late tonight, you'll see patches of frost with a light and variable wind averaging around 5 miles an hour while temperatures settle into the upper to mid-30s. Tomorrow, you'll see mostly sunny skies with winds keeping calm around 6 miles an hour while temperatures reach highs in the mid-70s. 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
15: They say the holy water's watered down, and this town's lost its faith. Our colors will fade eventually, so if our time is running out, day after day, we'll make the mundane our masterpiece. Oh my, my, oh my, my love, I take one look at you.

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1: I'm Dan Tessman, and here's what's happening from ElkhornMediaGroup.com. A ribbon-cutting ceremony to mark the opening of the Reese Goad Arterial Road is set for early next month in Pendleton. Community Development Director Tim Simmons says that once all the subdivisions are developed, there could be as many as 1,000 homes on the east side of town. But that's up to the developers.
2: If they want to do the whole thing residential, or do they want to take that last quarter of the property and leave it at commercial and put some kind of commercial shopping up there?
1: Foundations are already poured for 6 homes in one of the subdivisions. Milton Free Water, Rural Fire Department, and EMS reports its new station at South Columbia Street and Northeast 5th Avenue has reached 90% completion. Constructed by Walla Walla-based Nelson Construction through private funding, the facility features sleeping quarters for 24-hour daily staffing and space for 2 ambulances. Once open, it will reduce emergency response times by 7 to 8 minutes. Property owners who are having trouble with getting insurance after this summer's wildfire season can get advice from the Oregon Division of Financial Regulation. That agency is holding a series of open houses throughout the state over the next few weeks, but none of them are in eastern Oregon. The closest is in the Dalles on November 8th. We are still waiting for word from the division as to whether there will be more open houses scheduled or if any of the current ones can be streamed. Selected for the inaugural Starting from Scratch initiative by the Chef Ann Foundation, Walla Walla Public Schools joins 24 other districts nationwide to expand fresh meal preparation. Nutrition staff will participate in culinary training in Boulder, Colorado, create a roadmap for food, finance, facilities, human resources, and marketing, and gain a year of continued educational support. For more, follow My Columbia Basin on Facebook.
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5: Here's your Wild Horse Resort and Casino weather update. Late tonight, you'll see patches of frost with a light and variable wind averaging around 5 miles an hour while temperatures settle into the upper to mid-30s. Tomorrow, you'll see mostly sunny skies with winds keeping calm around 6 miles an hour while temperatures reach highs in the mid-70s. 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
1: I'm Dan Tessman, and here's what's happening from ElkhornMediaGroup.com. The first emerald ash borer has been detected in Walla Walla County. Agricultural officials are highly concerned because this destructive pest becomes a major nuisance by eradicating 90 to 100% of an area's ash trees within a decade. With no known way to stop its spread, infestations force costly tree removals, replacements, and strict firewood transportation quarantines. Columbia Rail is finishing reconstruction along a four-mile stretch damaged during the Lower Dry Creek wildfire. The blaze severed Weston's direct freight shipping, destroying two bridges and hundreds of railroad ties. Workers replaced a timber trestle with a culvert and steel ties to prevent future fire damage. Following temporary shipment rerouting through Milton Freewater and Walla Walla, direct rail freight service is projected to restart later this month. The solar canopy at Pendleton's wastewater treatment plant is already providing 30% of the power needed to operate it. Assistant Public Works Director Kyle Woolman is not resting on his laurels. Next up is big batteries to store the solar power that is unused.
2: It'll charge that battery, and that battery would actually power the entire plant through the night.
1: Woolman's goal is eventually to get the treatment plant's energy usage to be 100% self-generated. About 40 attorneys general in the United States are taking legal action to protect consumers as Character Technologies Incorporated goes bankrupt. Oregon and Washington are both parties to the legal action, which is demanding that any sale of the company's properties stipulate that the children and the general public should be protected from harm. The company created the controversial chatbot Character AI, which was considered instrumental in a child suicide. For more, follow My Columbia Basin on Facebook.
3: If you own, rent, or reside at property that is supplied with water by a private well,